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1: 我甘愿重新爱过，袂搁再听你的话，早就知安尼，就放乎你飞。我实在。

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1: Consequence is going to be.
0: You're compelled to do it. Do it. Do it. Do it.
1: What did that make you feel?

0: They're coming. The Eagle Clan. They're coming. 师傅。
1: Everything becomes a void. 喵。That is what.
0: 师傅。Let's get out of here.
1: 九燕呐。Have this, you must. Go train in the Holy Snake Five Chambers. Learn the Golden Snake's Updoing Eagle Techniques. You are the only hope to revenge our snake clan, yo.

Thank you, BBT. You have saved the ambassador of the Delta planet and resolved the conflict within the galaxy, the future peace of the Earth. Now, rest on your head.

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another like me 不能褒贬污蔑是一种实在是 Mr. B.I.G 似乎注定对抗命运 All eyes on me 像是天生不羁不在乎他人眼睛 You heard You know what's my name 地址是 Hall of Fame 颠覆世界颠覆常理

her. She kissed you. You kissed me. Yes. You kissed me. I kissed her. 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

0: 没有人比我更懂你，我会是你身边的那个谁。就在今天，不再放开手。
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0: 界完全控制不了，身上装满开门 A 就是 K 就是 E Why It's even now we can make it 从没见过哪个人不对来 me It's even now we can make it Welcome to the Tiger House baby
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And sometimes they win. 红与黑的终点是紫色的怪物。相遇是淡紫色的吗？